0: Vous écoutez RM1, Nord-Sud 98.9, Centre 97.3, Est-Ouest 91.7. RM1, la radio nationale.
1: You're listening to RM1 on this Saturday morning, it's 9 o'clock. It's time now for the news English update with Jenny. Good morning, Jenny.
2: Good morning, Elvis. Good morning, everyone. The government is taking a tougher stance against using mobile phones while driving. The Council of Ministers approved an amendment to road traffic law introducing stronger penalties under the penalty points driving license system. Drivers caught holding a phone or microphone while driving will now face a deduction of 5 to 10 points compared to 3 to 6 points previously. This decision follows a positive first

0: assessment of the penalty point system introduced in January. Authorities report improved road safety indicators and a slight decrease in road fatalities. However, risk behavior remains, especially texting and manually using smartphones while driving, which is still the cause of many accidents. To monitor the effectiveness of the system, police and road safety services will now carry out a full review of the situation every quarter. The Council of Ministers has also approved the opening of a United Arab Emirates embassy in Port Louis following the request from the UAE. Ahmed Nasser Al-Damani will serve as the first resident ambassador to Mauritius. In another development, the Information and Communication Technologies Authority has been elected to chair the Commonwealth Telecommunication Organization from a one-year term. The Mauritius Ports Authority reported an oil leak yesterday afternoon near La Paix stream in the port zone. The spill came from an engine-limited pipeline. An emergency response was activated with a 100-meter floating barrier installed at the mouth of the Latanye River. Engine teams also use absorbent materials to clean the oil. Authorities estimated that 200 to 500 litres of fuel mixed with water entered La Paix stream and reached the port area via the river. The pipeline has since then been repaired and no further leaks have been detected. Port operations were not disrupted and no injuries were reported. Further inspections are scheduled this weekend. And lastly, at Tefiamoka, the Europe Day celebration highlighted the long-standing friendship between Mauritius and the European Union. UE Ambassador Oscar Benedict gathered political and diplomatic figures for the occasion. Prime Minister Dr. Navin Aramgolam was presented with a symbolic 56-year-old photograph marking the early beginnings of the cooperation between Mauritius and Brussels. The event underlined the continued strengthening of ties between Mauritius and the European Union. Well, we have reached the end of this flash news. Thank you for listening. Stay tuned to RM1.
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6: Idée de sortie, bonne humeur, bonne musique. 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
1: Don't you just love it now?
0: I opened the third door and there she was. 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